0: That was Breathe On It from Torn Wills. Such a good reminder that God is right here with us right now. I'm thinking of Psalm 34, where it says, "The Lord is close to the brokenhearted and saves those who are crushed in spirit." If your heart feels heavy today, you're not alone in it. God doesn't keep his distance. He comes close. He breathes hope and strength into the places that feel worn out, and he's working in ways you can't always see yet. Some days, that promise is the only thing that gets us through, but it's enough. We're going to take a short break, and when we come back, I want you to listen for that same theme of God at work in the next song, "Look What God Is Doing," from Scott Wesley Brown on The Christian Mix.
1: One of the most well-known verses in the New Testament is 1 Corinthians 13:11. "When I was a child, I spoke as a child, I understood as a child, I thought as a child. But when I became a man, I put away childish things." Paul is referring to spiritual maturity in this verse, but there is a principle involved that goes further. Children have many lovable traits, but they also are impulsive, have bad tempers, and don't like hard jobs. They live only for the moment, and they think the world revolves around them. Hopefully, as adults, we have learned to put away those kinds of childish things. This is David Jeremiah, encouraging you to get on the road to new life. 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
4: 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He came to a far country, not as a prodigal, but as the Prince of Peace, to shed his blood for the sins of the world. And he says, "To as many as received him, to them gave he the right to become the sons of God, even to those that don't do any more nor less than just simply believe in his name."
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That was Audio Adrenaline with Leaving 99, a reminder of grace that chases us down. Grateful you're here with the Christian Mix, the classics of yesterday, the hits of today, walking through these moments together. And some songs just feel like looking over your shoulder and seeing how faithful God's been all along. Next up, it's Petra with Looking Back on the Christian Mix.

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0: That was Jason Crabb and Good Morning Mercy bringing some joy to start the day right now. I love how that song reminds us that no matter how yesterday went, God's mercy meets us fresh and new, and we can actually walk in real hope because Jesus does not change. Even when our minds are busy and our hearts feel a little heavy, His grace still calls us by name. And speaking of that, after the break, we'll hear Hello, My Name Is from Matthew West on The Christian Mix.
1: Type the question, is breakfast important, into Google, and you'll get a myriad of answers, but most agree it is, and here's why. Breakfast literally means to break the fast. As the first meal of the day, it jumpstarts your metabolism, and some studies say it's vital for keeping your internal clock running on time. Those who eat breakfast generally have a lower BMI, consume less fat throughout the day, are at a decreased risk for diabetes, heart disease, and other health conditions, and have more energy. 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
2: 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He began talking about our finances, his workload, and health stuff. It was unusual for me, but I sat silently and prayed while tears ran down my cheeks. I left the office with a hug, and I knew that everything would work out and be okay. And an hour later, a beautiful bouquet of flowers arrived and a card from my husband saying, "I love you." 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

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Fresh praise, powerful worship, and those classic anthems you grew up on. 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

0: My heart goes out to you by Warren Barfield on the Christian Mix. I'm thinking of that true story from Mr. Rogers' own life, where as a shy kid, he turned his fear of bullies into kindness, later answering every single letter from hurting kids by hand. It's a quiet reminder that small, steady love can change a day and sometimes a whole life. That same gentle hope is why this station is here with you right now. 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
3: 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The Christian Mix. The classics of yesterday. The hits of today.

What a beautiful lift for this evening from Rachel Lampa with You Lift Me Up. Thank you for spending part of your night with the Christian Mix. I hope wherever you are, you're feeling hailed, encouraged, and not alone right now. Scripture says in Romans 15, verse 13, "Now the God of hope fill you with all joy and peace in believing." That's the kind of hope that doesn't depend on how the day went, the kind that gently steadies your heart a thousand times over. Up next, leaning into that promise with We Are Messengers and A Thousand Times on the Christian Mix. Amen.

0: That was Chris Tomlin and God's Great Dance Floor, bringing some joy into this Tuesday evening right there. I love how that song feels like an open invitation to celebrate the grace of God right in the middle of an ordinary day. And as the energy settles a bit, we're going to keep that same heart of worship going after the break with Bring It All by Jason Gray, a reminder that the same God we praise is the God we can bring every burden to. More hope, more grace. 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
2: Who are you hanging out with? Are they wise people or foolish? Proverbs 13 verse 20 tells us, "He who walks with wise men will be wise, but the companion of fools will suffer harm." I recently read a motto that a parent gave his child. It said this, "Watch out who you hang out with, because stupid rubs off." But the good news is this, if you walk with wise men, you'll become wise. If you hang out with good company, your morals will get a needed shot in the arm. So do an inventory on your friends. 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When you surround yourself with wise and godly people, you become wise and godly yourself. Now that's real hope.
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0: That was God of Hope from A Choir the Fire. Such a strong reminder of where our hearts can rest in every season. Thanks for spending part of your night here, praying it's been peaceful and full of quiet joy for you. We'll take a short break, and then it's With a Little Faith from Stacey Orico.
1: Hey, I'm Lonnae and Laura. Let's take a break from the busyness of today and focus on God during this Abide Minute. Jesus sat down, called the 12 disciples over to him, and said, "Whoever wants to be first must take last place and be the servant of everyone else." The values of the kingdom of God don't align with the values of the world. In God's upside-down kingdom, it's those who serve in humility who are the greatest. Your value comes from being a part of God's kingdom. After saying this, Jesus drew a child to himself and said, "Anyone who welcomes a child like this welcomes me." The kingdom of God is a place where all are welcome, just because God loves us. Thanks for spending this Abide Minute with me. For 25% off the Abide app, go to abide.com/radio. 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

0: was Dan Peek with Divine Lady, bringing some classic hope and warmth to the speakers right there. Thanks for spending part of your day with the Christian Mix. It's such a gift to share these songs with you. And remember together that God's grace is steady, even when life feels anything but steady. And if your heart could use a quiet reminder of that steady love, this next song is like a prayer you can sing along with. Zaria Zachary with Stay on the Christian Mix.
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0: That was Lord from I.N. Escalon bringing some classic joy to the speakers right there. I love how a song like that reminds us our joy doesn't have to depend on how the day is going. It's rooted in who Jesus is, and he's not changing. Maybe today has been a little heavy for you. You can still whisper, "Lord, I trust you," and let him meet you right where you are. After the break, Kane is up with I Made It, a reminder that we only get through any of this by God's grace on The Christian Mix.
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3: Yesterday, I mentioned that 70% of our kids are dropping out of church when they graduate from high school. 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And as they get married and our grandkids are born and grow, how do we share Christ in a hostile environment? We were talking about sharing Christ with the little ones yesterday, which is easier. Teenagers are another story. You got to talk to them by example and through subtle words. As opportunities come up, say things like, "Isn't it amazing how God's creation shows who he is?" Or, "I'll be praying God helps you recall what you've learned during your test tomorrow." While they may roll their eyes, sometimes the little things we say can provide opportunities for longer discussions.
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1: For
0: your faith.
1: Is there anything I'm thinking for you?
0: And you don't even have to pull over. Hope and encouragement at the touch of a button. The Christian Mix. The classics of yesterday, the hits of today.

0: That was Dan Bremnes with Wherever I Go. Wow, God with us. I love that reminder that no matter where life takes us, Jesus is right there. And that's where real peace settles in. Even when everything else feels unsettled, His presence doesn't move. Sometimes that truth is the one thing that helps you breathe a little easier. And speaking of peace, after the break, we're going to have a talk with God from John Gibson, a classic that feels like a quiet conversation with the one who loves you most. You're listening to The Christian Mix.
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2: There's a third son in the parable of the prodigal son. You see, the younger son broke the father's heart, and the elder son was out of fellowship and without sympathy. But who's the third son? Well, the man who uttered the parable, God's son, he's his ideal son, without sin. He came to a far country, not as a prodigal, but as the Prince of Peace, to shed his blood for the sins of the world. And he says, to as many as received him, to them gave he the right to become the sons of God. Even to those that don't do any more nor less, and just simply believe in His name.
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That was Big Daddy Weave with "You're Worthy of My Praise" on the Christian Mix. Hope that reminded you how steady God's grace is, whatever today's thrown at you. Don't forget, Tuesday night, you can unwind with the evening show, sharing encouraging stories and classics that walk you through the week. And right now, we're going old school gospel with the Winans and Tomorrow on the Christian Mix.

0: I've Got a Fire by Pat Verrett on the Christian Mix. I was reading about a church that started with just three people praying in a living room, and today they're serving hot meals every week to hundreds in their city. It started small, but God kept multiplying their yes. Little seeds of faith really do grow into real hope. Stay right here for more of your favorite Christian music coming up, because that tiny spark in you might be the next story. And speaking of small things with big impact, Mustard Seed Faith is on the way next on the Christian Mix.
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2: 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He is the same God who can preserve you here and now and all the way to heaven. The God who delivered you from the condemnation of sin and Satan. The God who canceled all of the wages of your sins. The God who canceled all of your spiritual debt will shield you from life's present buffeting.
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3: Do you worry sometimes? I do sometimes. Rubinstein, the famous pianist, was once suffering from a severe case of hoarseness, and he went to the doctor. While the doctor was examining him, Rubinstein said, "You can tell me the truth. I've lived a long and pleasant life. If it's cancer, I can deal with it. Just tell me what's wrong with me." The doctor stopped, looked at him, and said, "You talk too much." Most of the things we worry about are just monsters we create. God lets us do that so we can experience the relief when we find that out. It's almost worth the fear. Almost. I'm Steve Brown. You think about that. Share what you just heard with a friend. Go to youthinkaboutthat.com.
4: 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How we spell joy. The Christian Mix. The classics of yesterday, the hits of today.

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You're tuned to The Christian Mix.

0: God's creation. It's all around you, inside you. It is you. 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

0: That was Go and Sin No More from Liaison, such a powerful reminder of grace and a fresh start in Jesus. It makes me think of 2 Corinthians 5, where it says that if anyone is in Christ, they are a new creation. The old is gone, the new has come. That's hope for today right there. Whatever is weighing on you, God isn't just replaying your past mistakes on a loop. He's with you in this moment, offering real forgiveness and a clean page. Maybe you just need that quiet reminder. You're not walking this day alone. We're going to take a short break, but when we come back, Holy Spirit from Francesca Battistelli is on the way, and it really is like a simple prayer set to music. God, be close. Fill this space. Fill my heart. Stay with us. 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
1: Back to Genesis with Dr. John Morris, president of the Institute for Creation Research. Dr. Morris, how did Darwin come up with the idea of evolution?
2: Chris Charles Darwin was actually preparing to be a pastor. His real interest, however, was in the study of nature. Sometimes school kids are taught that Darwin was a believer in creation until he went to the Galapagos and saw that the facts of nature pointed otherwise. This is not true. Darwin's grandfather, Erasmus Darwin, was a renowned scientist and poet back in the 1700s. He was also a vicious anti-Christian. In 1770, he began to promote evolutionary ideas. When Charles Darwin wrote his book Origin of Species, he repeated the main examples of evolution used by his grandfather. He rejected scripture in favor of his grandfather's evolutionary ideas, and thereby affected the whole Western world. How much better if he had gone back to Genesis and seen the truth that's recorded there.
1: Thanks, Dr. John.
3: Men, do you have a high emotional stability score?
4: Lonnie Berger, author of Every Man a Warrior.
3: A friend of mine made up a new term. I have a high emotional stability score, he said quite proudly, which meant he felt nothing at all. In truth, he never shared emotions, and he had a shallow relationship with his wife and kids. Man, learning how to understand and verbalize our emotions is essential for healthy relationships. This is why developing a prayer life and a love relationship with God is so important. This communication with God develops your ability to express emotions as a man. The Psalms are full of men expressing their anger, frustration, delight, love, or joy. The Bible says, pray without ceasing. So men, when you are alone, talk to God.
4: Every Man a Warrior is a ministry of TWR,

That was Billy Sprague with Whatever Happened to Love, a classic reminder of grace and the hope we're given in every season. And that's the heart of what we do here on The Christian Mix. The classics of yesterday, the hits of today, walking with you and pointing you toward joy. Let this next one be a deep breath for your soul. From Bob Bennett, this is Carpenter Gone Bad on The Christian Mix, the classics of yesterday, the

0: That was The Archers with The Colors of Your Love. Such a grateful reminder of how God's grace covers every part of our story. Tuesday night. Some songs feel like they repaint the whole day with hope, and that one does it so simply and so well. And we're going to keep that same heart of worship going after the break with Better Word by Leland, carrying that picture of Jesus speaking a new word over us. Thanks for spending your night here with Hope-Filled Songs. 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
2: I want to tell you, no matter how little you believe, you can't believe little enough to keep a loving God from loving you and caring for you no matter what. He is a God who cares for us very personally. And that's why the Apostle Paul put it this way. He says, we are comforted by God. You see, that's the reason you and I ought to be reading the Scriptures continually, because one of these days you'll be reading something, you'll say, well, what in the world does that mean? You'll move on, and then before you know it, something will happen in your life. God will bring you right back to that passage, and just like the Spirit of God illuminating your mind and giving you instruction, clear instruction, exactly what God is saying to you through that passage. He's a God who loves us enough and cares for us enough in order to comfort us personally.
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1: Do you know Jesus is Lord of all here? Is he Lord of all in your life?

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Let the lyrics breathe hope into your day on the Christian Mix.

0: was Count It All Joy from the classic voices of BB and CC Winans, such a steady reminder when life feels heavy. James 1 tells us to consider it pure joy whenever you face trials, because God is using even the hard things to grow us. That doesn't mean we have to like the struggle, but it does mean we're never going through it by ourselves. God is at work even when we can't see the ending yet. So if tonight has a few extra worries in it, you can hand those to Him and know He's not letting go of you. We'll take a short break and then stay with that same hope-filled theme as we let worship rise together with Let the Church Sing from Torrin Wells on The Christian Mix.
1: Did you hear about the man who on his deathbed told his wife, "Tell your brother that I forgive him, but wait until after I'm dead." In other words, I'll forgive him, but I don't want to be around him. Listen, that's not forgiveness, that's avoidance. Frankly, I can forgive anybody as long as they leave me alone. Jesus forgives and then hangs out with the ones He's forgiven. He's a friend, Scripture says, of drunks and sinners, and even His name means forgiveness. Not only that, He does that even when we don't get better. If you know that, you'll get better. I'm Steve Brown. You think about that. Share what you just heard with a friend. Go to youthinkaboutthat.com.
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2: 6'2", 260 pounds, Robbie was a black belt in karate. He had never lost a fight. But with tears in his eyes, Robbie confessed to his pastor, "Pornography is a battle I cannot win, and my marriage is failing." The pastor got Robbie into an Everyman a Warrior group. Over the next 9 months, Robbie vigorously pursued the Lord, spending time in the Word and prayer in a way he had never done before. His anger melted away. He had victory over pornography and asked for forgiveness from his wife. She saw the changes in her husband. Their love returned, and God began to heal them both.
3: If you'd like to learn more, go to everymanawarrior.com.

That was a beautiful classic right there. We Shall Behold Him from Sandy Patty. A reminder of the hope we're holding on to tonight. Thanks for letting that one wash over your heart for a moment. Now we're staying in that place of faith and gratitude. Some nights you just need a song that sounds like a quiet prayer and a little push forward. This is Faith, Hope, Love from We Are Messengers on The Christian Mix. The classics of yesterday, the hits of today. Still trying to

0: That was Brandon Heath with Behold Our God. Such a steady reminder that no matter how loud life gets, he is still on the throne. Joy doesn't always mean everything is easy. It just means we know who holds us. Even on the hard days, God's joy runs deeper than our circumstances, and he hasn't let go of you. Some nights, that truth feels like a quiet anchor for the heart. And if you're ready to answer that hope with a yes, after the break, we've got Here I Am from William Toll on the Christian Mix.
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2: Blessed be the God and Father of our Lord Jesus Christ, the Father of all mercies and the God of all comfort, who comforts us in all our affliction. That is present tense, who is comforting us. That is because the Holy Spirit is within us forever. 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My friend, because the day you received Christ as your Savior, he sealed you as a child of God. You are a child of God and dwelt by the Holy Spirit, sealed by the Holy Spirit, and therefore he made you and me a promise that God could never break without ceasing to be God. He said, I will never leave you nor forsake you. And that's why he sent the Holy Spirit to seal us and also to be our companion.
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5: 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The Christian Mix, the classics of yesterday, the hits of today. I was kidding.

It's Dave with you. Thanks for hanging out as we roll through powerful worship, upbeat praise, and a few classics you haven't heard in way too long. 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

0: All About Love by Stephen Curtis Chapman on The Christian Mix. That song reminds me of the volunteers at Convoy of Hope who quietly serve disaster areas with food, water, and prayer, expecting nothing back. Over the years, they've helped millions of people, one simple act of kindness at a time. It's a picture of how God can use ordinary love to bring hope in hard places. 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
2: Four things happened when you became a Christian. First, you were brought into a new relationship with God. Second, you became a new creation in Jesus Christ. Third, as a child of God, you became part of His church. And fourth, you provoked the attention of an enemy whose set purpose is to destroy the work of God. Your primary battle is not with people. There may be people who bring pain in your life, but they're not the enemy. The Bible tells us we do not wrestle against flesh and blood, but against the spiritual forces of evil in the heavenly realms. Your biggest threat comes not from the wounds you have suffered or the injustice you have faced. It is the unseen enemy who wants to use these things to destroy you.
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Thanks for spending this late night with the Christian Mix and for sharing that moment with FFH and watching over me. I hope you're doing all right tonight, feeling seen, supported, and gently held in God's care. Sometimes the quiet hours bring a lot to the surface, and hope matters a little more. Romans 15:13 in the King James says, "Now the God of hope fill you with all joy and peace in believing." That kind of hope can steady you in traffic tomorrow, or in a hard conversation, or when the house finally goes quiet. And that same hope leads us right into this next song, because God really is a way through. Here is Waymaker from Mandisa on the Christian Mix.

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0: That was Rend Collective with My Lighthouse, such a steady reminder on a Wednesday night that even when the waves feel a little high, God's guiding light doesn't blink. Some days that song hits like a deep breath, doesn't it? Tonight, if you're sorting through a lot, you are not doing it alone. After the break, we'll keep that theme of trust going with Take You at Your Word from Cody Carnes on The Christian Mix.
1: What's the message out there? I know, right? That's a loaded question. There are a lot of messages out there, but there's one message that I've become more passionate in sharing lately. Hey, this is Debbie Griffith with Everyday Matters. 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

Dave here with you. Thanks for hanging out as we roll through powerful worship, upbeat favorites, and some classics that take you way back. All right here on The Christian Mix.

0: That was Can't Live a Day from Avalon. Such a beautiful reminder that real peace doesn't come from having everything figured out. It comes from knowing Jesus is right here in the middle of it all. If your heart's a little restless tonight, you're not alone, and you are deeply seen and loved by God. Sometimes just whispering, "Lord, I'm yours," is enough to quiet the noise. After the break, Liana Crawford is ready to lift your eyes a little higher with How Can You Not on The Christian Mix.
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2: Your servant-hearted girl came across a local grant to fund the food resource center she loves, but she must give a presentation to apply. She worked hard for weeks preparing for the big day and nearly backed out, fearful and shaking in her shoes. She's surprised, even disappointed, that a gift from God came with a giant attachment. While it might not be 8 feet tall with a booming voice and smelly feet, the giant your girl is facing is just as ugly. Her giant is fear. In Deuteronomy 1, the Israelites finally made it to the Promised Land, but the big scary giants had them paralyzed and afraid. God fulfills His promises, but sometimes, like the Israelites, your girls got to lean on His strength to overcome the very last hurdle.
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5: 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Mercy Me returns with a new song meant to wake us all up. 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

Eric Nelson there, pointing our hearts back to the one who holds us together. If today feels heavy, remember you don't have to carry every weight alone. God's grace really does meet you right where you are. Let that sink in as we keep the praise going with John Reddick and Holding On the Christian Mix.

0: was White Hart with Fly Eagle Fly, such a classic reminder that God is still lifting us up, even on a quiet Wednesday night when the day's been a lot. Some songs feel like motion, like you're taking off, and the next one feels like landing in a place of calm and worship. It's a good rhythm for the heart, one step of faith at a time. After the break, we'll move from that soaring chorus into a simple prayer with Holy by Stars Go Dim, right here on The Christian Mix.
1: Hi, I'm Bonnie Curry. Let's take a break from the busyness of today and focus on God during this Abide Minute. In Matthew chapter 25, Jesus said, "He will tell the righteous, 'I was hungry, and you gave me something to eat. I was thirsty, and you gave me something to drink. I was a stranger, and you invited me in. I needed clothes, and you clothed me. I was sick, and you looked after me. I was in prison, and you came to visit me.' Truly, I tell you, whatever you did for one of the least of these brothers and sisters of mine, you did for me." We are the hands and feet of Christ. Thanks for spending this Abide Minute with me. 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

0: That was Your Steadfast Love from Truth. Such a calm reminder that God's love really does hold steady when everything else feels shaky. Psalm 46:1 says, God is our refuge and strength, a very present help in trouble. Not far away, not someday, but right here, right now. Tonight, whatever you're carrying, you don't have to hold it alone. You can rest knowing He's close and He's not going anywhere. Some nights that promise just feels like a deep breath. We're going to take a short break and then we'll come back with Walk with Jesus from Consumed by Fire, a song that really sounds like that verse in motion. Daily simple steps with a God who walks right beside you. Stay with me for Consumed by Fire on the Christian Mix.
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2: What is your perspective on life? 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That's why people talk about my truth or your truth or his truth or her truth. Listen, if you view life through the lens of a morally decaying culture, there's virtually no limit to what you will believe and approve. In Plato's work called The Republic, the sailors quit sailing by the stars and they began to sail by the lantern on the bow. The book of Judges tells us, in those days there was no king in Israel. Everyone did what was right in his own eyes. Now, no doubt God is calling us back to his word to see life from his perspective, which is the right perspective. Now that's real hope.
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3: Listen to how this Chinese proverb connects righteousness and world peace. If there is righteousness in the heart, there will be beauty in character. If there is beauty in character, there'll be harmony in the home. If there is harmony in the home, there will be order in the nation. If there is order in the nation, there will be peace in the world. Nearly 3,000 years ago, Solomon said the same thing, but with fewer words. He wrote, "Righteousness exalts a nation." National righteousness always starts with righteousness in the heart of an individual. Not our righteousness, but the righteousness of God in us. This is David Jeremiah, encouraging you to get on the road to new life. 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

That was Twyla Paris with Do I Trust You here in the late hours. Such a steady reminder of where our hope really rests. Grateful to share those classics with you tonight and stay right here for a fresh sound that still points to the same grace. Some songs feel like a deep breath for the heart. This next one leans right into that joy. Forrest Frank is ready with OK on the Christian Mix, the classics of yesterday, the hits of today. Forrest Frank on the Christian Mix. Lord,

0: That was My Victory from Crowder just now. And some days, a song like that feels like a deep breath. If you're in a season where joy feels a little out of reach, remember this. Because of Jesus, joy isn't based on how today looks. It's rooted in what He's already done and how deeply He loves you. Even on the hardest days, He hasn't gone anywhere. After the break, more of that quiet strength in your speakers with Keep Going from Rachel Purcell on The Christian Mix.
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2: Actually, Chris, the Bible never uses the term race, except when it talks about the human race. Biblically, we all go back to Noah and we all go back to Adam. We're all descended from them and related to all the people of the earth. And you know, this is exactly what genetic studies of the different ethnic groups is showing. Every ethnic group is so genetically similar to the others that it's like we're all from the same family, almost clones. Chris, notice how well this evidence lines up with what the Bible has to say. We don't use scientific evidence to prove the Bible, but we can, by using the evidence, show just how right that Bible is. Aren't you glad we can go back to Genesis and get it right?
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3: Open the Bible with Colin Smith.
4: Four things happened when you became a Christian. First, you were brought into a new relationship with God. Second, you became a new creation in Jesus Christ. Third, as a child of God, you became part of His church. And fourth, you provoked the attention of an enemy whose set purpose is to destroy the work of God. Your primary battle is not with people. There may be people who bring pain in your life, but they're not the enemy. The Bible tells us we do not wrestle against flesh and blood, but against the spiritual forces of evil in the heavenly realms. Your biggest threat comes not from the wounds you have suffered or the injustice you have faced. It is the unseen enemy who wants to use these things to destroy you.
3: Are you open to discovering what the Bible says about God? Well, then come to OpenTheBible.org.
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0: True worshipers worship the Father in spirit and in truth. 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

0: That was "You've Always Been" from Unspoken, such a steady reminder of God's grace. Thanks for letting this music ride along with you tonight. Hope your evening is peaceful and your heart feels a little lighter. We'll take a short break and then step into a new Hallelujah from Michael W. Smith.
1: Got a minute for a good word? Here's Dr. J. Vernon McGee with Through the Bible.
2: Jesus answering said, "Were there not 10 cleansed? But where are the 9? There are not found that return to give glory to God save this stranger." And he said unto him, "Arise, go thy way, thy faith hath made thee whole." In other words, his sins are forgiven. The others were healed but not saved. That's an interesting thing. This man, because he came back. Today, thankfulness is that which must be in a Christian's heart. Why do you go to church on Sunday? Do you go there to worship God and to thank Him? Well, that's part of your worship, is to thank Him. And that's about the only thing that you and I can give God, is our thanksgiving.
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Children of the Day there with that classic reminder in For Those Tears I Died. Such a gentle picture of Jesus meeting us right where the hurt is and staying with us in it. Thanks for spending some time with the Christian Mix tonight. It really is a gift to share these moments of hope and grace together. Some days, a song like that just feels like a reset for the heart, a chance to breathe and remember we're loved. Let's keep that same spirit of hope going now with John Allen featuring Mac Brock and Keep On Finding More.

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0: That was In the Morning from Mary Mary. Such a good reminder that joy doesn't wait for everything in life to line up just right. Scripture says, weeping may last for the night, but joy comes in the morning. And sometimes that joy is simply knowing Jesus is holding you together when nothing else makes sense. Even if tonight feels heavy, you are not forgotten and you are not alone. After the break, we'll keep that hope going with Lift My Hands from Corey and Kelly here on The Christian Mix.
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2: Blessed be the God and Father of our Lord Jesus Christ, the Father of all mercies and the God of all comfort, who comforts us in all our affliction. That is present tense, who is comforting us. That is because the Holy Spirit is within us forever. You see, there is no time in your life and my life where we can say, well, Jesus used to comfort me, but no more. My friend, because the day you received Christ as your Savior, He sealed you as a child of God. You are a child of God and dwelt by the Holy Spirit, sealed by the Holy Spirit, and therefore He made you and me a promise that God could never break without ceasing to be God. He said, I will never leave you nor forsake you. And that's why He sent the Holy Spirit to seal us and also to be our companion.
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3: 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And when it comes to being thankful, I can feel thankful in my heart, but that doesn't mean the same thing as giving thanks. Giving thanks is an action response to how I feel. I give thanks through my words and by what I do. 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

0: That was Third Day with Your Words. Such a good reminder that when everything else feels shaky, God's promises still stand strong. Joy isn't just a feeling we chase. It's the steady hope we have because Jesus doesn't change, even when our day does. If your heart's a little heavy tonight, you're not alone, and God hasn't moved an inch from you. Sometimes it takes a quiet song like that to help us breathe again. After the break, we'll keep that hope going with Hold On from Whiteheart on The Christian Mix.
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That was Jars of Clay with There Is a River here on The Christian Mix. Some days a song like that just settles the heart, especially on a Wednesday morning. And if you need that steady stream of hope midweek, make some room Wednesday morning for the show that walks through life and scripture with you, right here on The Christian Mix. More classics on the way now as we reach back to Mylan and Broken Heart with The Warrior on The Christian Mix.

0: On the night you're falling all to pieces, you can bring your lonely heart to Jesus. What if I told you that I believe it?
1: What if I told you by For King and Country on the Christian Mix? I was reading about a teacher who wrote one kind sentence on each student's paper. And years later, they told her that simple note helped them keep going when life got heavy. It's a good reminder that God often uses small words of grace to do big work in someone's heart. You may not feel it, but your kindness today can be part of someone's healing story. More of your favorite Christian music coming up. And next, some rich harmonies from Limpic and Rayburn on the Christian Mix.
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2: Yesterday, I mentioned that 70% of our kids are dropping out of church when they graduate from high school, and while many return, many don't. And as they get married and our grandkids are born and grow, how do we share Christ in a hostile environment? We were talking about sharing Christ with the little ones yesterday, which is easier. Teenagers are another story. You got to talk to them by example and through subtle words. As opportunities come up, say things like, "Isn't it amazing how God's creation shows who He is?" Or, "I'll be praying God helps you recall what you've learned during your test tomorrow." While they may roll their eyes, sometimes the little things we say can provide opportunities for longer discussions.
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5: 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The pastor got Robbie into an Every Man a Warrior group. 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His anger melted away. He had victory over pornography and asked for forgiveness from his wife. She saw the changes in her husband. Their love returned, and God began to heal them both.
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Robin here with your soundtrack of faith. From Hands in the Air anthems to those classics that take you way back. 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

0: It isn't about the music. It's what the music does for your faith and your family.
1: All because of that grave robber.
2: That's true. Amen, brother.
0: The classics of yesterday, the hits of today, the Christian mix

0: That was Can't Stand Too Tall from Rick Kua. And I love that reminder that we're not as strong on our own as we think we are. Psalm 46:1 says, God is our refuge and strength, a very present help in trouble. Not distant help, not occasional help, present help. So if today feels heavy, you don't have to fake it or muscle through. You can be honest with God and still be held right there in the middle of the mess. He's with you. We're going to take a short break, but when we come back, we've got Joy of the Lord from Rend Collective, helping us remember that even when our strength runs out, His joy can carry us and lift our hearts again. Joy in the struggle, joy in the small moments, the Christian mix.
1: Did you hear about the man who on his deathbed told his wife, "Tell your brother that I forgive him, but wait until after I'm dead." In other words, I'll forgive him, but I don't want to be around him. Listen, that's not forgiveness, that's avoidance. Frankly, I can forgive anybody as long as they leave me alone. Jesus forgives and then hangs out with the ones he's forgiven. He's a friend, Scripture says, of drunks and sinners, and even his name means forgiveness. Not only that, He does that even when we don't get better. If you know that, you'll get better. I'm Steve Brown. You think about that. Share what you just heard with a friend. Go to youthinkaboutthat.com.
2: When we say the fear of God, that's the beginning of wisdom. The fear of God does not mean that we are shocked, dismayed, overwhelmed by the thought of God. The fear of God is love on its knees. It understands that our God is an awesome God. Our God is a holy God. Now, I hear people say that they don't believe in religion based on fear. Well, I do. I do. We live our lives based on fear every day. We fear starvation, so we eat. We fear those who will break and enter our homes, so we lock our doors. We exercise self-preservation every day in 100 different ways. But the greatest danger that men can face is the wrath of God against our sin and unbelief. And therefore, any man is wise to be moved with fear to get right with God.
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That was Gloria from Small Town Poets. Such a good reminder of the goodness of God right in the middle of an everyday moment. You're with The Christian Mix, the classics of yesterday, the hits of today. Grateful to ride along with you. And we're not stopping there. This next one reaches a little higher. From second chapter of Acts, it's I've Heard the Stars Sing Before on The Christian Mix.

0: As we transition from that lovely reminder, Faithful Friend by Twila Paris, it's a comforting way to navigate a Wednesday morning, reassuring us that God remains steadfast even when life gets unpredictable. And that theme keeps rolling next, because when you really think about it, all that faithful friendship starts with a simple truth. Jesus loves you right where you are. After the break, you'll hear Jesus Loves from Zach Williams right here on The Christian Mix.
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2: Your servant-hearted girl came across a local grant to fund the food resource center she loves, but she must give a presentation to apply. She worked hard for weeks preparing for the big day and nearly backed out, fearful and shaking in her shoes. She's surprised, even disappointed, that a gift from God came with a giant attachment. While it might not be 8 feet tall with a booming voice and smelly feet, the giant your girl is facing is just as ugly. Her giant is fear. In Deuteronomy 1, the Israelites finally made it to the Promised Land, but the big scary giants had them paralyzed and afraid. God fulfills His promises, but sometimes, like the Israelites, your girls got to lean on His strength to overcome the very last hurdle.
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0: On the Other Side by Michael W. Smith on the Christian Mix. You know, I was just reading about a pastor in Kentucky who asked his church to pray for the man who robbed them instead of getting bitter, and that grace ended up drawing new people to faith. Only God can turn loss into new life like that. So if today feels heavy, He really can write a better ending than we see right now. 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
4: 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But as a child of God, the greatest refuge you will ever find is in the arms of your Heavenly Father. The psalmist writes, "You are my hiding place. You protect me from trouble. You surround me with songs of victory." 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The hiding places of the world are only temporary, but when you are hidden in Christ, you are safe forever.
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Good morning, and thanks for starting your day here with the Christian Mix. We just heard Still Rolls the Stone from Bob Bennett, and I hope as you're driving, getting ready, or just waking up, you're feeling seen and supported today. Scripture reminds us in Romans 15:13, "Now the God of hope fill you with all joy and peace in believing." That's the kind of quiet, steady hope that slips into our regular Tuesday problems and says, "You're not carrying this alone." And that same hope shows up in the next song, too. Here's "If I Didn't Have You" from Band Reeves on the Christian Mix.

0: That was Bob Dylan with Man Gave Names to All the Animals. Such a fun reminder of God's creativity woven into something that simple and honest. Kind of perfect for a Wednesday morning, right? As you embark on your day, take a moment to appreciate how every little detail in your surroundings serves as a reminder of God's incredible creativity. After the break, we'll keep that gratitude going with Praise God for That by Jordan Felice on The Christian Mix.
1: What's the message out there? I know, right? That's a loaded question. There are a lot of messages out there, but there's one message that I've become more passionate in sharing lately. Hey, this is Debbie Griffith with Everyday Matters. Okay, this is it. The message of Jesus is to love and forgive others, which you can only do once you have seen your bad self and accepted His forgiveness. I have accepted this gift, even though what I feel and see in me is often wrong, unfair, hurtful, and judgmental. But again, that is why Jesus died for us. He paid my debt and forgives all my sin. When He died, every sin we commit, all future ones like tomorrow's sins, can be forgiven. 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
1: This is Robin with your soundtrack of faith. 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

0: rolling out of FFH and When I Praise this Wednesday morning. I love how that one reminds us worship isn't just for Sunday. It's for the middle of the week, when the coffee hasn't fully kicked in yet and God still meets us in the routine. And while that song lifts our eyes up in praise, the next one leans into the same honest hope that God hasn't walked away from us. After the break, we'll get to Love Is Not Lost from Leslie Phillips, right here on The Christian Mix.
1: Hi, I'm Bonnie Curry. Let's take a break from the busyness of today and focus on God during this Abide Minute. In Matthew chapter 25, Jesus said, "He will tell the righteous, 'I was hungry, and you gave me something to eat. I was thirsty, and you gave me something to drink. I was a stranger, and you invited me in. I needed clothes, and you clothed me. I was sick, and you looked after me. I was in prison, and you came to visit me.' Truly, I tell you, whatever you did for one of the least of these brothers and sisters of mine, you did for me." We are the hands and feet of Christ. Thanks for spending this Abide Minute with me. 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And until next time, may you abide in Christ.
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3: What is your perspective on life? 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Listen, if you view life through the lens of a morally decaying culture, there's virtually no limit to what you will believe and approve. In Plato's work called The Republic, the sailors quit sailing by the stars and they began to sail by the lantern on the bow. The book of Judges tells us, "In those days there was no king in Israel. Everyone did what was right in his own eyes." Now, no doubt God is calling us back to his word to see life from his perspective, which is the right perspective. Now that's real hope.
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4: For people that are lost, there is hope. Believe me, I'm the first to tell you. I know there's people that are hurting, that maybe don't have a place to live. Maybe they think, you know, I'm useless. You know what? That is not true. God is the answer for everything.
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Let It Rise from Big Daddy Weave on the Christian Mix. Such a good reminder to let worship lead the morning. And hey, if Wednesday morning feels a bit hectic for you, stick with us and let the tunes carry you along as you start your day. More joy on the way right now with Maverick City Music featuring Todd Galberth, Chandler Moore, and Naomi Rain. This is Good News on the Christian Mix.

0: That was Jeremy Camp with Keep Me in the Moment. And I love that reminder to slow down and notice the goodness of God that's right in front of us. Real joy isn't about everything going right. It's about knowing Jesus is right here with us in every little messy thing. So if your day feels a little heavy, you are still fully held and fully loved. After the break, we'll keep that joy going with When I'm With You from Citizen Way right here on The Christian Mix.
1: When we say the fear of God, that's the beginning of wisdom. The fear of God does not mean that we are shocked, dismayed, overwhelmed by the thought of God. The fear of God is love on its knees. It understands that our God is an awesome God. Our God is a holy God. Now, I hear people say that they don't believe in religion based on fear. Well, I do. I do. We live our lives based on fear every day. We fear starvation, so we eat. We fear those who will break and enter our homes, so we lock our doors. We exercise self-preservation every day in 100 different ways. But the greatest danger that men can face is the wrath of God against our sin and unbelief. And therefore, any man is wise to be moved with fear to get right with God.
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0: That was Praise You All the Same from Eric Nieder. And I love how honest that song is about trusting God right in the middle of the hard stuff. It reminds me of Psalm 46:1, where it says that God is our refuge and strength, a very present help in trouble. Not someday, not when we finally get it together, but right now, in the car, at work, in the middle of the questions. If today feels a little heavier than you wanted, you're not carrying it alone. God is actually with you in it, holding you when you don't even know what to pray. We're going to take a short break, but after that, we'll keep that same hope going with Holy is Our God from Michael James Murphy on The Christian Mix.
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2: Blessed be the God and Father of our Lord Jesus Christ, the Father of all mercies and the God of all comfort, who comforts us in all our affliction. That is present tense, who is comforting us. That is because the Holy Spirit is within us forever. You see, there is no time in your life and my life where we can say, well, Jesus used to comfort me, but no more. My friend, because the day you received Christ as your Savior, He sealed you as a child of God. You are a child of God and dwelt by the Holy Spirit, sealed by the Holy Spirit, and therefore He made you and me a promise that God could never break without ceasing to be God. He said, I will never leave you nor forsake you. And that's why He sent the Holy Spirit to seal us and also to be our companion.
1: For help and hope from God's Word, go to intouch.org.
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4: Actually, Chris, the Bible never uses the term race, except when it talks about the human race. Biblically, we all go back to Noah and we all go back to Adam. We're all descended from them and related to all the people of the earth. And you know, this is exactly what genetic studies of the different ethnic groups is showing. Every ethnic group is so genetically similar to the others that it's like we're all from the same family, almost clones. Chris, notice how well this evidence lines up with what the Bible has to say. We don't use scientific evidence to prove the Bible, but we can, by using the evidence, show just how right that Bible is. Aren't you glad we can go back to Genesis and get it right?
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5: Just when you need it, The Christian Mix.

That was This Mystery from Nicole Nordman. Such a good reminder of God's quiet goodness in the middle of all our questions. You're listening to The Christian Mix, the classics of yesterday, the hits of today, keeping your day grounded in grace and joy. Up next, we dive into a new rendition of a classic prayer for our nation. Stephen Curtis Chapman and Chris Jansen with America the Beautiful. Stay tuned. Bless

0: like oxygen. You can't see him, but you can't live without him.
1: God is going to be there, and he's going to show you the way to do it.
0: Breathe.
1: Go for it.
0: The classics of yesterday, the hits of today, the Christian Mix.

0: That was Just As I Am from Jason Crabb. And I love how that reminds us we don't have to clean ourselves up before we come to Jesus. He meets us right in the middle of the mess and somehow still fills our hearts with real joy. Maybe today has been a lot already. You can take a breath. You are still fully loved. And that same hope keeps rolling after the break with As You Are from Joel Vaughn, right here on the Kristen Mix.
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1: Yesterday, I mentioned that 70% of our kids are dropping out of church when they graduate from high school. And while many return, many don't. And as they get married and our grandkids are born and grow, how do we share Christ in a hostile environment? We were talking about sharing Christ with the little ones yesterday, which is easier. Teenagers are another story. You got to talk to them by example and through subtle words. As opportunities come up, say things like, "Isn't it amazing how God's creation shows who He is?" Or, "I'll be praying God helps you recall what you've learned during your test tomorrow." While they may roll their eyes, sometimes the little things we say can provide opportunities for longer discussions.
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5: Four things happened when you became a Christian. First, you were brought into a new relationship with God. Second, you became a new creation in Jesus Christ. Third, as a child of God, you became part of His church. And fourth, you provoked the attention of an enemy whose set purpose is to destroy the work of God. Your primary battle is not with people. There may be people who bring pain in your life, but they're not the enemy. The Bible tells us we do not wrestle against flesh and blood, but against the spiritual forces of evil in the heavenly realms. Your biggest threat comes not from the wounds you have suffered or the injustice you have faced. It is the unseen enemy who wants to use these things to destroy you.
4: Are you open to discovering what the Bible says about God? 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

0: Live What I Believe by Russ Lee on The Christian Mix. You know, I was reading about a teacher who started writing one kind sentence on the board every morning. And before long, her students picked it up and began encouraging each other, too. One tiny choice to live out faith in real life changed the whole classroom. That's the kind of quiet goodness God loves to grow in us. 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
1: 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And when it comes to being thankful, I can feel thankful in my heart, but that doesn't mean the same thing as giving thanks. 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I give thanks through my words and by what I do. Let's be people of thankful action. We have so much to be grateful for, so let's choose to express it by what we say and what we do.
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0: Good morning. That was Every Man from Casting Crowns, and I'm really glad you're spending part of your day with the Christian Mix. I hope you're doing okay this morning and feeling seen and supported right where you are. There's a simple promise in Romans 15:13. Now the God of hope fill you with all joy and peace in believing. That hope shows up in quiet ways, in the strength to keep going, in the peace that doesn't make sense, in knowing you're not carrying life alone. And that kind of hope is what this next song leans into as we strip everything else away and just come back to Jesus. Here's Nothing Else from Forrest Frank featured Thomas Rhett on The Christian Mix.
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0: That was Matt Maher with Turn Around. Such an honest reminder that even on a busy Wednesday morning, God's right there when we finally pause and look His way. And if that stirred something in you, the next song keeps that same heart of encouragement going in its own way. We've got We Are by David Huff coming up right after the break, carrying that sense of who we are in Jesus into the rest of your morning. Thanks for starting your day with the Christian Mix.
1: I don't know how dark your individual experience is right now. 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
1: 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When you seek the Lord Himself, listen to me. 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

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Fresh favorites and those classics you grew up on coming fast and strong this hour. Stay locked in. 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

0: Sliding out of that one from David Crowder Band, Here Is Our King. Such a good reminder that God's not distant. He's right here in the middle of this Wednesday morning with us. And as you're getting into the day, coffee in hand, or maybe still waking up, we're going to keep that same honest joy going after the break with Made for Heaven by Kane. More songs to carry you through the morning. The Christian Mix.
1: Did you hear about the man who on his deathbed told his wife, "Tell your brother that I forgive him, but wait until after I'm dead." In other words, I'll forgive him, but I don't want to be around him. Listen, that's not forgiveness, that's avoidance. Frankly, I can forgive anybody as long as they leave me alone. 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He's a friend, Scripture says, of drunks and sinners, and even his name means forgiveness. Not only that, he does that even when we don't get better. If you know that, you'll get better. I'm Steve Brown. You think about that. Share what you just heard with a friend. 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

0: That was Heaven of My Heart from Whiteheart. Such a great reminder that real joy doesn't depend on how our day is going. It comes from knowing Jesus is right here with us in every little moment. Even in the messy stuff, He has you. So if your heart feels a little heavy today, you can still smile knowing God hasn't gone anywhere and His goodness is still at work in your story. And that joy keeps on rolling after the break with Just That Good from Passion, right here on The Christian Mix.
1: Listen to how this Chinese proverb connects righteousness and world peace. 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If there is beauty in character, there'll be harmony in the home. If there is harmony in the home, there will be order in the nation. If there is order in the nation, there will be peace in the world. Nearly 3,000 years ago, Solomon said the same thing, but with fewer words. He wrote, "Righteousness exalts a nation." National righteousness always starts with righteousness in the heart of an individual. Not our righteousness, but the righteousness of God in us. This is David Jeremiah encouraging you to get on the road to new life. 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
3: Men, have you ever faced a battle you just could not win?
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3: 6 foot two, 260 pounds, Robbie was a black belt in karate. He had never lost a fight. But with tears in his eyes, Robbie confessed to his pastor, "Pornography is a battle I cannot win, and my marriage is failing." The pastor got Robbie into an Every Man a Warrior group. Over the next 9 months, Robbie vigorously pursued the Lord, spending time in the Word and prayer in a way he had never done before. His anger melted away. He had victory over pornography and asked for forgiveness from his wife. She saw the changes in her husband. Their love returned, and God began to heal them both.
4: If you'd like to learn more, go to everymanawarrior.com.

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0: Got a minute for a good word? Here's Dr. J. Vernon McGee with Through the Bible.
1: Jesus answering said, "Were there not 10 cleansed? But where are the 9? There are not found that return to give glory to God save this stranger." And he said unto him, "Arise, go thy way, thy faith hath made thee whole." In other words, his sins are forgiven. The others were healed but not saved. That's an interesting thing. This man, because he came back today, thankfulness is that which must be in a Christian's heart. Why do you go to church on Sunday? Do you go there to worship God and to thank Him? Well, that's part of your worship, is to thank Him. And that's about the only thing that you and I can give God, is our thanksgiving.
0: Join a faithful company of people on the Bible Bus as we go through the Bible. 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
1: Your servant-hearted girl came across a local grant to fund the food resource center she loves, but she must give a presentation to apply. She worked hard for weeks preparing for the big day and nearly backed out, fearful and shaking in her shoes. She's surprised, even disappointed, that a gift from God came with a giant attachment. While it might not be 8 feet tall with a booming voice and smelly feet, the giant your girl is facing is just as ugly. Her giant is fear. In Deuteronomy 1, the Israelites finally made it to the Promised Land, but the big scary giants had them paralyzed and afraid. God fulfills his promises, but sometimes, like the Israelites, your girls got to lean on his strength to overcome the very last hurdle.
0: Learn more about empowering girls through the love of God at RaisingGodlyGirls.com.

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1: 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Mercy Me returns with a new song meant to wake us all up. 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
3: 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The classics of yesterday, the hits of today, the Christian mix.

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1: What is your perspective on life? Did you know for the vast majority of people, their perspective is determined by the culture? For them, the only thing true about the concept of absolute truth is that it is absolutely not true. That's why people talk about my truth or your truth or his truth or her truth. 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In Plato's work called The Republic, the sailors quit sailing by the stars and they began to sail by the lantern on the bow. The book of Judges tells us, in those days there was no king in Israel. Everyone did what was right in his own eyes. Now, no doubt God is calling us back to his word to see life from his perspective, which is the right perspective. Now that's real hope.
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3: 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You might try to withdraw and isolate yourself from everything to guard against further hurt. But as a child of God, the greatest refuge you will ever find is in the arms of your Heavenly Father. The psalmist writes, "You are my hiding place. You protect me from trouble. You surround me with songs of victory." Hide God's word in your heart, and it will comfort you like nothing else can. The hiding places of the world are only temporary, but when you are hidden in Christ, you are safe forever.
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Welcome into the first hour of the Carrie Show. I'm Al Camp. I'm sitting in for him as he's out on vacation, taking some time with his family down south in Florida, if I'm not mistaken. But anyway, I've got music scheduled this week, or actually today for you. I've got Bethlehem, Larnell Harris, Wren Collective, and I'm going to go back to 1977 with the Pat Terry Group right here on the Christian Mix. For Carrie, I'm Al Camp.

0: A little bit of Benny Hester right there with Come Back from 1981. Nobody knows me like you. I'll get it out eventually. And I went back to 1977 and pulled up some music, Sweet Music, that's the name of the album, from the Pat Terry group called I Feel Free. I like that group. How about some Kane with Rise Up Lazarus and Tyler Philip Radcliffe with Bigger and More Beautiful, new music right here on the Christian Mix. I'm Al Camp. I'm sitting in for Carrie as he is out goofing off with his family today and tomorrow and Friday. He'll be back over here on Monday of next week. Here's 2 minutes of encouraging words for you.
1: What's the message out there? I know, right? That's a loaded question. There are a lot of messages out there, but there's one message that I've become more passionate in sharing lately. Hey, this is Debbie Griffith with Everyday Matters. Okay, this is it. The message of Jesus is to love and forgive others, which you can only do once you have seen your bad self and accepted his forgiveness. 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
2: 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In Matthew chapter 25, Jesus said, "He will tell the righteous, I was hungry, and you gave me something to eat. I was thirsty, and you gave me something to drink. I was a stranger, and you invited me in. I needed clothes, and you clothed me. I was sick, and you looked after me. I was in prison, and you came to visit me. Truly, I tell you, whatever you did for one of the least of these brothers and sisters of mine, you did for me." We are the hands and feet of Christ. 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

BB and CC Winans, Heaven, from their 1988 album called Heaven. Right before that, Amy Grant, Good For Me, from her Heart and Motion album. Phil Wickham, This Is Amazing Grace, and Joseph O'Brien, I See You. How about some Jordan St. Cryer with Wild Love from New Music?

0: I'll tell you, that's one group of people that you cannot step on the end of their songs. That would be Sandy Patty and Lauren L. Harris. Both those people have great endings to every one of their songs. That came out in 1987, the Father Hath Provided album, Lauren L. Harris with All in Favor. Bethlehem right before that with Think It Over, and Jordan Felice, Never Too Far Gone. I'm Al Camp. I'm sitting in for Carrie this afternoon, and I have 1 minute of encouraging word for you.
1: Men, have you ever faced a battle you just could not win?
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1: 6'2", 260 pounds, Robbie was a black belt in karate. He had never lost a fight. But with tears in his eyes, Robbie confessed to his pastor, "Pornography is a battle I cannot win, and my marriage is failing." The pastor got Robbie into an Every Man a Warrior group. Over the next 9 months, Robbie vigorously pursued the Lord, spending time in the Word and prayer in a way he had never done before. His anger melted away. He had victory over pornography and asked for forgiveness from his wife. She saw the changes in her husband. Their love returned, and God began to heal them both.
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That's Rent Collective, My Lighthouse. Right before that was Stars Go Dim with Mama Don't Lie, All Right, from 2025. I'm Al Camp, sitting in for Kerry. I'll see you on the other side of the hour. But first, how about some Morgan Cryer right here with If I Never See a Miracle from 1995.

Welcome into the second hour of the Carry Show. I'm Al Camp. I'm sitting in for him this week while he vacations. I hope I have some great music for you that you enjoy. I'm going to go all the way back to, how about 1984? Oh, no, I'm going to go back further than that with the Archers, 1977. I've got some music from Francisco Battistelli. I've got Michael Anderson, Corey Ashbury, Need to Breathe. I'm even going to go back to 1986 with Gary McSpadden, originally with the Gaither Vocal Band. I'm Al Camp, sitting in for Carrie, right here on the Christian Mix.

0: seek Him, no matter what is going on in your life at that moment. And those are the people that God wants to show and reveal Himself to.
1: 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The Christian Mix.

0: Tim Timmons, The Way We Love. New music right here on the Christian Mix. Before that, Burlap to Cashmere. How about Burlap to Cashmere, Treasures in Heaven. Watermark, All Things New. And Francisca Battistelli started us off with God is Good right here on the Christian Mix. I've got 1 minute of encouraging words for you right now, and then some new music. Well, not some new music, some more music. There we go. Right here on the Christian Mix. Al Campion for Carrie.
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1977, Fresh Surrender. A great trio, The Archers. Awesome. They just came out with a new album, I believe, also. Before that was 429, Building 429, singing over me, Leland with Waymaker. I'm Al Camp. I'm sitting in for Carrie, and here is Dan Breams with Reaching for the Light.

0: Corey Ashbury with Egypt. Hallelujah. Michael Anderson right before that with Be Not Afraid. I'm Al Camp. I've got 2 minutes of encouraging word for you and then some more music to close out this hour.
1: Got a minute for a good word? Here's Dr. J. Vernon McGee with Through the Bible.
2: Jesus answering said, "Were there not 10 cleansed? But where are the 9? There are not found that return to give glory to God save this stranger." And he said unto him, "Arise, go thy way, thy faith hath made thee whole." In other words, his sins are forgiven. The others were healed but not saved. That's an interesting thing. This man, because he came back. Today, thankfulness is that which must be in a Christian's heart. Why do you go to church on Sunday? Do you go there to worship God and to thank Him? Well, that's part of your worship, is to thank Him. And that's about the only thing that you and I can give God, is our thanksgiving.
1: 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Open the Bible with Colin Smith.
3: 4 things happened when you became a Christian. First, you were brought into a new relationship with God. Second, you became a new creation in Jesus Christ. Third, as a child of God, you became part of His church. And fourth, you provoked the attention of an enemy whose set purpose is to destroy the work of God. Your primary battle is not with people. There may be people who bring pain in your life, but they're not the enemy. The Bible tells us we do not wrestle against flesh and blood, but against the spiritual forces of evil in the heavenly realms. Your biggest threat comes not from the wounds you have suffered or the injustice you have faced. It is the unseen enemy who wants to use these things to destroy you.
1: 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Well, then come to OpenTheBible.org.
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4: The Christian Mix. The classics of yesterday. The hits of today.

Blanca Dante Bowie with The Healing right before that. Need to Breathe, Hard Love. I've got Josh Groban on tap right now. You Raise Me Up. And then Gary McSpadden, Mighty God from 1986. I'll see you on the other side of the hour. Al Camp in for Carrie this hour.

Welcome into the third hour of the Carrie Show. I'm Al Camp, sitting in for Carrie this week. He'll be back on Monday. I know you'll be glad to hear him instead of me, but hey, I'm here. I'm Al Camp, and I've got music today with Dan Peek this hour. Lonely People, Point of Grace, How You Live, and Rebecca St. James, Pray. So if you're lonely, and how you live is by praying. Anyway, I'm Al Camp, sitting in for Carrie, and Michael W. Smith is on tap. We Are Messengers are on tap. Sidewalk Prophets are on tap right here on The Christian Mix.

0: What worship looks like and sounds like can change, but he never will. You don't have to
1: be enough. My children to be someone Jesus loves. Listening to a great message and worship.
0: He is worthy. Praise him on The Christian Mix.

Did you hear about the man who on his deathbed told his wife, "Tell your brother that I forgive him, but wait until after I'm dead." In other words, I'll forgive him, but I don't want to be around him. Listen, that's not forgiveness, that's avoidance. Frankly, I can forgive anybody as long as they leave me alone. Jesus forgives and then hangs out with the ones he's forgiven. He's a friend, Scripture says, of drunks and sinners, and even his name means forgiveness. Not only that, he does that even when we don't get better. If you know that, you'll get better. I'm Steve Brown. You think about that. Share what you just heard with a friend. Go to youthinkaboutthat.com.

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1: Yesterday, I mentioned that 70% of our kids are dropping out of church when they graduate from high school, and while many return, many don't. And as they get married and our grandkids are born and grow, how do we share Christ in a hostile environment? We were talking about sharing Christ with the little ones yesterday, which is easier. Teenagers are another story. You got to talk to them by example and through subtle words. As opportunities come up, say things like, "Isn't it amazing how God's creation shows who He is?" Or, "I'll be praying God helps you recall what you've learned during your test tomorrow." While they may roll their eyes, sometimes the little things we say can provide opportunities for longer discussions.
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Dan Peek, gone too soon. Formerly of America, became a Christian and came out with a good Christmas Christian album. This is Lonely People. Before that, Michael W. Smith, Give It Away. Melanie Waldman with Radical Love and Messenger. We Are Messengers, Speaking Like Yoda, God You Are, from 2022. Matt Mayer on tap right now with Turn Around from 2011. All the people said, amen.

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0: Rin Collective, Evergreen, new music this year. Point of Grace, How You Live, turn up the music. Matt Mayer, Turn Around, right there as well. I'm Al Camp, sitting in for Kerry, and I've got another break, and here is 1 minute.
1: Back to Genesis with Dr. John Morris, author and seminar speaker with the Institute for Creation Research. Dr. Morris, how many different races of men are there?
2: Actually, Chris, the Bible never uses the term race, except when it talks about the human race. Biblically, we all go back to Noah and we all go back to Adam. We're all descended from them and related to all the people of the earth. And you know, this is exactly what genetic studies of the different ethnic groups is showing. Every ethnic group is so genetically similar to the others that it's like we're all from the same family, almost clones. Chris, notice how well this evidence lines up with what the Bible has to say. We don't use scientific evidence to prove the Bible, but we can, by using the evidence, show just how right that Bible is. Aren't you glad we can go back to Genesis and get it right?
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Before that, Nicole Nordeman with This Mystery. I'm Al Camp, sitting in for Carrie. I'm going to close out this hour with Kathy Jacoli. He Will Make a Way, and maybe you will hear Rebecca St. James pray. I'm not sure if that's going to happen, but anyway, here is Kathy, and I will be on the other side of the hour for you. One more hour.

Welcome into the final hour of the Carey Show. I'm Al Camp, sitting in for Carey this hour and this week through Friday. He'll be back on Monday. I hope you have a great week as well. I'm enjoying doing this for you. I've got music from Chris Tomlin, Casting Crowns, Bruce Carroll. How about some Rich Mullins as well, right here on the Christian Mix. Al Camp sitting in for Carey on this Wednesday afternoon. Have a blessed day.

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0: 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I saw the light.
1: Tyler Phillips Radcliffe, new music right here. When I saw the light. Before that, Bruce Carroll, Who Will Be Jesus from 1990. Mercy Me with In the Blink of an Eye. And then Jordan Felice started off this hour with Jesus is Coming Back. And let's see what we got going on. I've got 2 minutes. No, I've got 2 minutes of encouraging words for you right here. And then Fireworks with Giving It Up from 1981.
2: 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If there is righteousness in the heart, there will be beauty in character. If there is beauty in character, there'll be harmony in the home. If there is harmony in the home, there will be order in the nation. If there is order in the nation, there will be peace in the world. Nearly 3,000 years ago, Solomon said the same thing, but with fewer words. He wrote, "Righteousness exalts a nation." National righteousness always starts with righteousness in the heart of an individual. Not our righteousness, but the righteousness of God in us. This is David Jeremiah, encouraging you to get on the road to new life. 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

0: familiar with. 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
0: The interesting thing about the word give is that it requires action. To give something is to present or express something to someone else. 1 Thessalonians says, "Give thanks in all circumstances, for this is God's will for you in Christ Jesus." You see, God wants us to have hearts of gratitude. And when it comes to being thankful, I can feel thankful in my heart, but that doesn't mean the same thing as giving thanks. Giving thanks is an action response to how I feel. I give thanks through my words and by what I do. Let's be people of thankful action. We have so much to be grateful for, so let's choose to express it by what we say and what we do.
1: Learn more about Joytime Ministries at joytime.org.

That's Amy Grant. Going way back to My Father's Eyes, 1979, with Giggle. I love that song. It's a fun little one. Right before that was Casting Crowns, Every Man, Chris Tomlin with Jesus, and Fireworks, Give It Up. Here is Ellie Holcomb with Wherever I Go.

0: Josh Baldwin, There Is Freedom. That came out in 22. Tony Vincent with Do You Really from 1996. Ellie Holcomb, Wherever I Go. I'm Al Camp. I've got a minute worth of encouraging word for you and then another set of music for you.
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2: 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That is present tense, who is comforting us. That is because the Holy Spirit is within us forever. 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My friend, because the day you received Christ as your Savior, He sealed you as a child of God. You are a child of God and dwelt by the Holy Spirit, sealed by the Holy Spirit, and therefore He made you and me a promise that God could never break without ceasing to be God. He said, I will never leave you nor forsake you. And that's why He sent the Holy Spirit to seal us and also to be our companion.
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4: The Christian Mix

That's Third Day, These Thousand Hills from 2000, Offerings, a worship album. Before that, Brandon Lake with That's Who I Praise, and then Cutlass, King of My Heart. I'm Al Camp. I'm sitting in for Carrie, but however, I am out of time. I'm going to pack up my CDs and get out of here for another day. I'll be back tomorrow at 2 o'clock. I'm going to play Recess right now with Search Me from 1989, and then Rich Mullins, That's Where I Am, There You Are, from the Jesus record of 1999. I'm Al Camp for Carrie. Have a good

I'm Tony, your friend tonight. Got faith-filled anthems and classics from way back, mixed with today's favorites, all to point you to Jesus on The Christian Mix.

0: Coming out of Blessed Be Your Name from Matt Redman tonight. God is good all the time. On a Wednesday evening like this, that song feels like such a steady reminder that God is worthy of praise in the calm and in the chaos. Some days it's a shout, some days it's a whisper, but those words still hold. And as that truth settles in, after the break, we'll keep that grateful, joyful groove going with You Know I Love This Feeling by Tim Minor, right here on The Christian Mix.
1: I don't know how dark your individual experience is right now. 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
1: But I can tell you on the authority of the Word of God that when you long to be in the presence of the Lord, all of your fears will give way to courage. 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All of your dread will give way to exuberance. When you seek the Lord Himself, listen to me. When you seek His face and not His hand, when you seek the Lord for who He is, you're going to have exuberant confidence, no matter how bleak it may look in your individual life.
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3: 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And therefore, any man is wise to be moved with fear to get right with God.
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2: 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The classics of yesterday, the hits of today, the Christian Mix.

That was Warren Barfield with My Heart Goes Out to You right here on The Christian Mix. Songs like that feel like a reminder that God sees every quiet hurt we carry into a Wednesday evening. And if you're looking for more moments like that midweek, make some room Wednesday evening for the show that walks through real life with real hope on The Christian Mix. More music to keep that grace in focus now as Hannah Kerr leads us into Changed on The Christian Mix.

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1: 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The classics of yesterday, the hits of today, the Christian mix.

0: Unstoppable.
1: That was Unstoppable from Maddie Mullins featuring Jordan Falaise. Love that hope. You know, joy in Jesus isn't about everything going right. It's about knowing He's right there with you when everything feels off. Philippians says we can rejoice in the Lord always, even on the hard days, because His love doesn't move. Maybe you needed that reminder tonight. You are not alone. And that theme keeps going after the break with Blameless from Building 429 on The Christian Mix.
2: What's the message out there? I know, right? That's a loaded question. 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Hey, this is Debbie Griffith with Everyday Matters. Okay, this is it. The message of Jesus is to love and forgive others, which you can only do once you have seen your bad self and accepted His forgiveness. 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

I'm Tony. 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